0: What's up? It's Ritter. I guess Luke Bryan has been going rounds with a bunch of internet critics, as we call them, over his song Fish Hunt, Drink Golf, Fish Hunt, Golf, Drink, whatever order it is. But I guess the biggest argument is people are basically claiming it's all AI generated. And I mean, well, let's just say Luke was on a podcast kind of explaining how he feels.
1: Well, wait, I'm not sure I'm happy about a bunch of teenagers telling a 50-year-old man he's a piece of songwriter.
2: But that's what
1: And then I'm like, dude, you're 16. You're talking to a grown man that's made a ton of money doing this.
0: I mean, we all know, though, that like the internet is full of just critics. That's all the internet is.

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Have you noticed it, parents? Which means, I mean, let's be real. We've now all gone back to packing lunches, finding missing shoes, and yelling, "Did you do your homework?"

0: What up, it's Ritter, and the Brewers are rolling for beating the Cubs' best record in baseball, and yeah, it just feels good to be a Brewers fan.
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12: Rain and thunderstorms grow increasingly likely tonight, with about a quarter inch possible and lows near 70. That slight chance of rain and thunderstorms lingers into tomorrow, again with close to a quarter inch

0: expected and highs near 88. Tomorrow night turns partly cloudy, with lows in the upper 60s. Saturday looks mostly cloudy, topping out in the low 80s. Then Sunday brings a mix of clouds, highs near 81, and overnight lows dipping into the low 60s.
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and your Labor Day road trip may have just gotten a little more expensive. I guess Gas Buddy says that this could be the most expensive Labor Day weekend ever, with gas averaging $4.03 a gallon. That's the national average. It's almost a dollar more than it was last year. But yeah, anyone with a pickup truck, it's going to cost as much to fill it up as it is to take a vacation.

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5: Rain and thunderstorms grow increasingly likely tonight, with about a quarter inch possible and lows near 70. That slight chance of rain and thunderstorms lingers into tomorrow, again with close to a quarter inch expected and highs near 88. Tomorrow night turns partly cloudy, with lows in the upper 60s. Saturday looks mostly cloudy, topping out in the low 80s. Then Sunday brings a mix of clouds, highs near 81, and overnight lows dipping into the low 60s.
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9: Tonight, showers may develop, with about a quarter inch expected and lows in the low 70s. Tomorrow, that chance of showers sticks around, still good for around a quarter inch with highs near 90. Tomorrow night looks partly cloudy, lows in the upper 60s. Saturday turns mostly cloudy with highs in the low 80s. And then Sunday brings a few clouds, highs near 81, lows in the low 60s.

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9: Tonight, showers may develop with about a quarter inch expected and lows in the low 70s. Tomorrow, that chance of showers sticks around. Still good for around a quarter inch with highs near 90. Tomorrow night looks partly cloudy, lows in the upper 60s. Saturday turns mostly cloudy with highs in the low 80s. And then Sunday brings a few clouds, highs near 81, lows in the low 60s.
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4: Tonight, showers may develop, with about a quarter inch expected and lows in the low 70s. Tomorrow, that chance of showers sticks around, still good for around a quarter inch, with highs near 90. Tomorrow night looks partly cloudy, lows in the upper 60s. Saturday turns mostly cloudy, with highs in the low 80s. And then Sunday brings a few clouds, highs near 81, lows in the low 60s.
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1: In baseball, the Cardinals still lead the Dodgers in L.A. 2-1. It's the top of the seventh inning. The A's have a 5-4 lead over the Mariners in Seattle, bottom of the seventh inning. Pete Crow Armstrong hit his 39th home run of the season as the Cubs topped the Brewers 2-1. The Red Sox held on 6-5 against the Orioles, and the Rangers shut out the Rays 6-0. In college football, 21st-ranked Utah leads Idaho 59-14 halfway through the fourth quarter. 25th-ranked Missouri rolled past Arkansas Pine Bluff 54-14, and UMass had a massive upset over Rutgers, coming out on top 37-21. An injunction has been granted by a Louisiana judge, William Jordan, paving the way for NCAA and SEC eligibility to more than 40 athletes, including potential LSU transfers Daquan Wright and Xavier Harris. LSU has until tomorrow to finalize their roster.
2: Tonight, showers may develop, with about a quarter inch expected and lows in the low 70s. Tomorrow, that chance of showers sticks around, still good for around a quarter inch, with highs near 90. Tomorrow night looks partly cloudy, lows in the upper 60s. Saturday turns mostly cloudy, with highs in the low 80s. And then Sunday brings a few clouds, highs near 81, lows in the low 60s.
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1: In baseball, Teoscar Hernandez walked it off for the Dodgers with a 2-RBI double as L.A. defeated St. Louis 3-2 to avoid the sweep. Peep Curl Armstrong hit his 39th home run of the season as the Cubs topped the Brewers 2-1. Red Sox held on 6-5 against the Orioles, and the Rangers shut out the Rays 6-0 with the A's outscoring the Mariners 7-4. In college football, an injunction has been granted by a Louisiana judge, paving the way for NCAA and SEC eligibility for more than 40 athletes, including potential LSU transfers Daquan Wright and Xavier Harris. Number 21, Utah did crush Idaho 66-14 in college football action. Number 25, Missouri rolled past Arkansas Pine Bluff 54-14, but it was UMass who had the massive upset over Rutgers, coming out on top 37-21.
2: Overnight, some rain is possible, with about a quarter inch anticipated and a stray storm mixed in, as lows fall to 72. Rain grows increasingly likely through the day, with around a quarter inch possible and highs reaching the upper 80s. Clouds will break up some tonight, with lows dipping into the upper 60s. Partly cloudy skies stick around tomorrow too, with highs in the mid 80s and some foggy conditions expected.
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1: In college football, an injunction has been granted by a Louisiana judge, paving the way for NCAA and SEC eligibility for more than 40 athletes, including potential LSU transfers Daquan Wright and Xavier Harris. On Thursday, the SEC filed a lawsuit against LSU for attempting to recruit professional athletes to play football. LSU has until Friday to finalize their roster. In college football on Thursday, number 21 Utah crushed Idaho 66-14. 25th ranked Missouri rolled past Arkansas Pine Bluff 54-14. UMass, though, had the massive upset over Rutgers, coming out on top 37-21. In baseball, the Dodgers avoid the sweep, beating St. Louis 3-2. Pete Crow Armstrong hit his 39th home run of the season as the Cubs topped the Brewers 2-1, while the Red Sox held on 6-5 against the Orioles.
2: Overnight, some rain is possible, with about a quarter inch anticipated and a stray storm mixed in, as lows fall to 72. Rain grows increasingly likely through the day, with around a quarter inch possible and highs reaching the upper 80s. Clouds will break up some tonight, with lows dipping into the upper 60s. Partly cloudy skies stick around tomorrow, too, with highs in the mid-80s and some foggy conditions expected.
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1: The jury in the Lindsay Clancy triple murder case will return to deliberate in the morning. The judge dismissed the jury after an eventful day that saw him clarify the definition of reasonable doubt. Afterward, Clancy's lawyers claimed the issue surrounds a single juror and pushed to have that juror dismissed, but the judge refused. Americans are starting to hit the road to get to their Labor Day holiday weekend destinations. According to AAA, the most popular destinations this year include Seattle, Orlando, Florida, Boston, Denver, and New York City. Alaska cruises and national park vacations have also seen strong demand. Spider-Man Brand New Day is expected to top the box office for a sixth straight time. The fourth installment in the Tom Holland-led franchise is projected to make between $13 and $18 million this weekend. New this week is the action crime thriller By Any Means. It's expected to make between $5 and $7 million in its debut. I'm Tammy Trujillo.
2: Overnight, some rain is possible, with about a quarter inch anticipated and a stray storm mixed in, as lows fall to 72. Rain grows increasingly likely through the day, with around a quarter inch possible and highs reaching the upper 80s. Clouds will break up some tonight, with lows dipping into the upper 60s. Partly cloudy skies stick around tomorrow, too, with highs in the mid-80s and some foggy conditions expected.
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1: I'm Nicole Heslop with the Great Lakes Ag Report on Brownfield. Changes within the drone industry are impacting farmers. Brownfield's Jared White reports.
2: Laura Blyle with the U of I Research Park says despite continued uncertainty around federal funding for ag research, much of the industry continues to move ahead in attempting to find answers for agriculture's ongoing challenges.
3: We all need to do more with less. Our research park really serves as a way to harness a lot of that problem-solving capabilities and hopefully create some sustainable solutions.
2: She tells Brownfield current projects range from genetic plant trait research to sustainable aviation fuel and more.
3: Drones seem to be back. Just really AI in general, really harnessing its power and seeing how it can truly impact how we eat and how we manage farms is a topic that's not going to go away anytime soon.
2: Blyle says industry investment and student engagement into research remains high, which bodes well for agricultural innovation. I'm Jared White for Brownfield.
1: Meanwhile, narrow margins and lower commodity prices have many farmers looking at ways to improve their bottom line. Wisconsin farmer Adam Bauman says he plans to further diversify his crop mix this year.
4: We're going to expand our edible beans that we're doing.
1: Indiana farmer Kevin Callip says finding products that make his farm more efficient has been crucial to his operation.

0: Anytime you can find products that can save you some money, you have more chances to survive the $4 corn with the high nitrogen cost, the high fertility prices, high seed corn prices.
1: And Illinois farmer Monty Bynes tells Brownfield, no-till is not enough to build soil health. And he's encouraging growers to consider more regenerative practices.
2: We integrated cover crops, high diversity cover crops, looked more at integrating livestock, bringing livestock back to the land, and are doing all these things with a focus of how can we improve soil health, how can we diversify profitability opportunities.
1: I'm Nicole Haslip with Brownfield.
3: Overnight, some rain is possible, with about a quarter inch anticipated and a stray storm mixed in, as lows fall to 72. Rain grows increasingly likely through the day, with around a quarter inch possible and highs reaching the upper 80s. Clouds will break up some tonight, with lows dipping into the upper 60s. Partly cloudy skies stick around tomorrow, too, with highs in the mid-80s and some foggy conditions expected.
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1: A senior civilian official for the Army is being promoted to acting U.S. Army Secretary. President Trump said on social media Thursday he was appointing Adam Tell to the position. Tell's the Assistant Secretary of the Army for Civil Works. He'll take over for Dan Driscoll, who turned in his resignation on Monday after some reported friction with Secretary of War Pete Hegseth. The Massachusetts jury in the Lindsey Clancy triple murder trial will be back in the morning for another round of deliberations. The judge dismissed the jury Thursday after an eventful day that saw him clarify to the jury the definition of reasonable doubt. Clancy admitted to killing her three children in 2023, but has pleaded not guilty by reason of insanity. California lawmakers are passing Leno's Law. The bipartisan bill aims to relieve more classic car owners from California's emission rules, which are the strictest in the nation. It's backed by comedian Jay Leno, who owns hundreds of classic cars and motorcycles stored at his garage in Burbank. I'm Tammy Trujillo.
2: Overnight, some rain is possible, with about a quarter inch anticipated and a stray storm mixed in, as lows fall to 72. Rain grows increasingly likely through the day, with around a quarter inch possible and highs reaching the upper 80s. Clouds will break up some tonight, with lows dipping into the upper 60s. Partly cloudy skies stick around tomorrow too, with highs in the mid 80s and some foggy conditions expected.
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1: Bringing Canada back to the negotiating table. I'm Erin Anderson with the Brownfield Dairy Update. This program is brought to you by John Deere. We're proud to support the American farmers and ranchers who harvest our future year in and year out. An ag lobbyist says a trade standoff between the U.S. and Canada is complicating efforts to update the U.S.-Mexico-Canada agreement. Randy Russell says he's concerned.
2: The relations between our government and the Mexican government are far better. I think with Canada, it is we've got some real challenges.
1: He says any resolution starts with leadership.
2: Relationship between President Trump and Mr. Carney, I'll leave that for the White House to describe, but we've got some challenges there. So there is just an environment right now where this seems to be escalating and not de-escalating.
1: The U.S. currently has a 50% tariff in effect on certain Canadian goods.

0: including dairy. Canada has responded with their own tariffs on U.S. dairy and ag equipment, among other items that are expected to go into effect next week. Cash dairy prices were mostly up Thursday at the Chicago Mercantile Exchange. Dry weight was up $1.275. One sale was purported at that price. 40-pound cheese blocks were up a quarter to $1.47¾. Four sales were reported ranging from $1.47 to $1.47¾. Cheese barrels were unchanged at $1.53¼. No sales were reported. Butter was up $3¼ to $1.44. 18 sales were reported, ranging from $1.43 to $1.44. Non-fat dry milk was unchanged at $1.88. 5 sales were reported, ranging from $1.87 to $1.88. For more ag news, markets, and weather, go to brownfieldagnews.com. I'm Erin Anderson with the Brownfield Dairy Update.
1: Overnight, some rain is possible, with about a quarter inch anticipated and a stray storm mixed in, as lows fall to 72. Rain grows increasingly likely through the day, with around a quarter inch possible and highs reaching the upper 80s. Clouds will break up some tonight, with lows dipping into the upper 60s. Partly cloudy skies stick around tomorrow too, with highs in the mid 80s and some foggy conditions expected.
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0: Country 104.9 WNFM, Luke Combs, starting out, making the morning for this 5 o'clock hour. Welcome to Friday, getting you ready for the Labor Day weekend. We'll start edging you ever closer. We have our Wisconsin Ag News headlines coming up here in around a minute. Then we'll go over our area weather. I know we're starting out here this morning, well, I guess it's partly cloudy here in 73, the dew point 73, too. So a mugger out there, and it sounds like we might have a chance for some showers moving in. So we'll have our details coming up for you here in just a little bit. Then back into music we go with Dan and Shay, Morgan Wallen, and Florida Georgia Line on Country 104.9 WNFM.
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5: I'm Nicole Hasslip with Ag Headline News. I'm Brownfield. There are still a lot of unanswered questions about the Trump administration's plan to import up to 300,000 metric tons of beef.
6: How much of this is actually new beef versus beef that was coming anyway? And we just don't know.
5: A group of Republican lawmakers has asked President Trump to implement policies that expand market access and create certainty for cattle producers.
7: U.S. producers of beef are known to produce fine quality, safe product, and we don't want to jeopardize that. We need to let the market work. The market has done good things for producers and consumers.
5: Farmer suicide and mental health are the focus of a new six-part limited television series.
8: Perfect Sundays is about a family grappling with the recent suicide of their patriarch, but they're picking up the pieces and they're trying to rescue the farm.
5: I'm Nicole Hasslip with Brownfield.
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1: Rain's possible today with an isolated storm around, highs near 88, clouds drift in and out tonight, lows near 69. Tomorrow brings partly cloudy skies, highs in the mid-80s, then variable clouds overnight with lows near 62. Sunday stays partly cloudy, highs in the low 80s, lows in the low 60s. Into Labor Day, partly cloudy skies continue, highs in the upper 70s, lows in the mid-60s.
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Country 104.9 WNFM with Dan and Shay. We've had kind of a warm summer here, haven't we? Muggy here now as of late. A bear. And poor France, they declared its fifth heat wave after its already hottest summer of the ever recorded. It's being called the year of the French fry. Yeah. Don't be holding your nose over there, Demean. All right. Luke Bryan, Kane, and Caitlin Brown on Country 104.9 WNFM.

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Well, let's see here. We got to check out our board here, let you know we got things going on. The Baraboo River Rendezvous, that starts today and goes through Sunday. 9 to 5 are the hours there. And this is going to be an 1800s-style games, fun. They've got some great food there, too. And they also have competitions and demos going on, as well as they encourage some live music, too. Yeah, get the guitars going there and stuff. That'd be fun. It's located at Spirit Point on Mill Race Drive in Baraboo. Just follow the signs to Circus World Museum. And then the Baraboo River Rendezvous signs will take you to the site. All right. It's admission for everyone here is $2 for adults, and kids 5 and under are free. And then for the people putting on their show, there's $30 for camping and vendors and free water and wood. All right. Can't beat that with a stick. Well, wood. Jason Aldean and Jelly Roll on Country 104.9 WNFM.

0: Country 1049 WNFM Jason Aldean. They don't know. In just a moment, I'll have your morning Wisconsin agribusiness news report ready to come your way. We'll have a couple other good things in there, including our weather, which may be a little soggy. Then Russell Dickerson, Tim McGraw, and Riley Green will get you back into the music on Country 1049 WNFM.
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2: I'm Nicole Pasquip with Agribusiness News. I'm Brownfield. A lot has changed over the last 100 years. One thing that hasn't, Pioneer and its commitment to you. Thank you for trusting our people and products in your fields. There are still a lot of unanswered questions about the Trump administration's plan to import up to 300,000 metric tons of beef. Brownfield's Megan Grebner has more.
3: How much of this is actually new beef versus beef that was coming anyway? And we just don't know.
4: Josh Maple is an ag economist with Mississippi State University.

0: University Extension says details remain limited.
1: The fact sheet says that the proclamation does not apply to countries that have country-specific beef quotas.
0: He says that excludes countries with zero or low tariffs, like Canada, Mexico, or Australia. Maples tells Brownfield the announcement appears to be geared toward the other countries category.
1: That group's dominated by Brazil in particular. Brazil usually builds up supplies to be able to fill that other country's category within the first few days of January each year, and they did that this year.
0: And, Maples says,
1: we would have brought in beef from Brazil anyway, because we have been. We would have brought in beef from some other countries anyway, because we have been, even at the higher tariff.
0: I'm Megan Grebner for Brownfield.
2: A group of Republican lawmakers has asked President Trump to implement policies that expand market access and create certainty for cattle producers. The Congressman Adrian Smith tells Brownfield the recent announcement to import foreign beef was the wrong move.
3: We need to let the market work. The market has done good things for producers and consumers previously. Let's make sure that we don't intervene in a way that causes damage.
2: On Wednesday, Smith and Kansas Senator Jerry Moran sent a letter to the president asking for proposals that deliver long-term market stability and confidence. Farmer suicide and mental health are the focus of a new six-part limited television series. Brownfield's Mark Dornkamp has more.
4: Sam Goldberg is the creator and producer of Perfect Sundays.
5: Perfect Sundays is about a family grappling with the recent suicide of their patriarch, but they're picking up the pieces and they're trying to rescue the farm by turning it into an ice cream business.
4: He tells Brownfield the show is fictional, but very authentic.
5: We interviewed 75 people from mental health advisors to dairy farmers to grain farmers to ice cream entrepreneurs.
4: Goldberg says the series begins 2 years after the patriarch of the family dies by suicide.
5: And they are trying to pick up the pieces and communicate past it. And the goal that the widow Marla has is to bring back what they called Perfect Sundays, which was an ice cream sundae from the milk on their farm on Sunday after church.
4: The show is streaming at PerfectSundaysTV.com. From the Farm Progress Show, Mark Dorenkamp, Brownfield.
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8: Rain's possible today with an isolated storm around, highs near 88, clouds drift in and out tonight, lows near 69. Tomorrow brings partly cloudy skies, highs in the mid-80s, then variable clouds overnight with lows near 62. Sunday stays partly cloudy, highs in the low 80s, lows in the low 60s. Into Labor Day, partly cloudy skies continue, highs in the upper 70s, lows in the mid-60s.
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Country 1049 WNFM Russell Dickerson. I'm hearing now that Canada is going to be renaming Lake Ontario. Yeah, it'll be called the Strait of Armus. Cody Johnson, Kid Rock. Who else we got over here? Shaboozy and Lady A on Country 1049 WNFM.

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1: 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Welcome to the 6 o'clock hour on Mike in the Morning. Friday, getting you ever closer to that Labor Day weekend. Yeah, fourth day of September here. Wait, we're exactly 10 months away from Independence Day. Yeah, start saving those fireworks. We've got our morning livestock report lined up for you. Tom Demeen is, what are you doing? What do you mean watching me? You're supposed to be working. Oh, morning, yeah. Tom's got our area news and our area sports coming your way. And we'll have our weather in there for you. And, of course, we'll get you back into music shortly with Josh Ross and Corey Kent on Country 104.9 WNFM.
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0: 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Direct cash cattle trade activity was pretty quiet again Thursday. There was a lone bid that surfaced in Kansas at $219 live, but the rest of cattle country was quiet most of the day. There was a light round of trade that took place earlier in the week at mostly $345 dressed in the north. That was fully steady with the prior week's weighted averages. At the Green City Livestock Auction in Missouri, steers and heifers of all weight classes were sharply lower. The offering ranged from weaned calves to backgrounded yearlings. And while quality was excellent and supply was moderate, demand was moderate to good. Medium and large one feeder steers, 653 to 693 pounds, brought $379 to $383. Medium and large one feeder heifers, 673 to 676 pounds, brought $345 to $376. Box beef closed lower and sharply lower with light demand for solid off. Range choice was down $1.88 at $376.90. Select was $2.86 lower at $350.72. Estimated cattle slaughter was 105,000 head. Cash hogs closed lower with a moderate negotiated run. Processors have leverage and control the pace of business. That means they're moving needed numbers without having to get aggressive and bid up. The industry is also monitoring the availability of market-ready hogs, along with demand. Barrows and gilts at the National Daily Direct were down $1.49 with a weighted average of 88.03. No comparison at the Eastern Corn Belt, but a weighted average of 87.09. Prices at the Iowa, Minnesota, and the Western Corn Belt were not reported due to confidentiality. Pork values closed sharply lower, down $4.50 at $91.12. Bellies had dropped more than $32. And estimated hog slaughter was 467,000 head. At the CME, live and feeder cattle were higher on technical buying, and lean hog futures were down on profit taking. This program is brought to you by John Deere. John Deere is proud to support the American farmers and ranchers who harvest our future year in and year out. I'm Megan Grebner, Brownfield Ag News.
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3: Rain's possible today with an isolated storm around, highs near 88, clouds drift in and out tonight, lows near 69. Tomorrow brings partly cloudy skies, highs in the mid-80s, then variable clouds overnight with lows near 62. Sunday stays partly cloudy, highs in the low 80s, lows in the low 60s. Into Labor Day, partly cloudy skies continue, highs in the upper 70s, lows in the mid-60s.
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1: Josh Ross, on Country 104.9 WNFM. Looking for a party this weekend? Got one? Yeah, make your way to Kendall. Going on today through Sunday, it is Kendall Fest. They're celebrating 250 years of America. Tonight, it is the Corn and Beer Fest. 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Saturday gets underway with a 5K run, walk, craft, vendor show, pancake breakfast, cornhole tournament, bingo, live music. Oh, my gosh. It just goes on. 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Best if you go to Facebook and in the search, just type in Kendall Fest. They'll lay it all out there for you. Have a good time. Luke Combs, Morgan Wallen on Country 104.9 WNFM.

0: 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In just a minute, Tom Dineen will join you. He is going to give you a little taste as to what's coming up for his area news reports today. We'll have our Wisconsin Ag News headlines, get you some weather, and get you some more music. 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
2: Here are some stories we are working on today. A Sauk County man was sentenced to nearly a decade behind bars after authorities say he was the leader of a drug-selling organization last spring.

0: No one was injured in a two-vehicle crash involving a school bus yesterday morning in Richland County. A road improvement project slated to begin next week near Prairie du Sac, the intersection of Highways 12 and Z. The AAA Tow to Go program is returning for the Labor Day weekend. And celebrations this weekend in the Sauk Prairie area and in Kendall.
1: If your child is a student who walks to school, which we have some, quite a few actually, remember the rules of the sidewalk and intersections and watch for cars, be overly cautious.
2: With school starting, please watch for buses picking up and dropping off students. And for those children walking to school, Holiday Wholesales wishes local teachers and students a safe and happy school year.
3: I'm Nicole Kosslip with Ag Headline News. I'm Brownfield. There are still a lot of unanswered questions about the Trump administration's plan to import up to 300,000 metric tons of beef.
4: How much of this is actually new beef versus beef that was coming anyway? And we just don't know.
3: A group of Republican lawmakers has asked President Trump to implement policies that expand market access and create certainty for cattle producers.
5: U.S. producers of beef are known to produce fine quality, safe product, and we don't want to jeopardize that. We need to let the market work. The market has done good things for producers and consumers.
3: Farmer suicide and mental health are the focus of a new six-part limited television series.
6: Perfect Sundays is about a family grappling with the recent suicide of their patriarch, but they're picking up the pieces and they're trying to rescue the farm.
3: I'm Nicole Heslip with Brownfield.
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12: Rain's possible today with an isolated storm around, highs near 88, clouds drift in and out tonight, lows near 69. Tomorrow brings partly cloudy skies, highs in the mid-80s, then variable clouds overnight with lows near 62. Sunday stays partly cloudy, highs in the low 80s, lows in the low 60s. Into Labor Day, partly cloudy skies continue, highs in the upper 70s, lows in the mid-60s.
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Country 1049 WNFM, Luke Bryan. I just stopped and got coffee this morning, and I'm reaching in, I get some change. I had a pile of change in there. No pennies. I get more and more places are doing that, you know, since pennies have been discontinued. And because they have, I am no longer accepting anyone's 2 cents. Rascal Flatts, Jason Aldean on Country 1049 WNFM.

0: Country 104.9 WNFM Rascal Flats. Tom Dineen has his area sports report ready to roll. He'll be here shortly with that. We'll get you the weather, and then we're going to finish up this hour. I have lined up Shaboozy and Jelly Roll, Tyler Hubbard. Oh, let's see. We'll also be hearing from, I got to get this one in. Yes, Lauren Elena with Chase Matthew and Keith Urban. It all gets underway after we hear from Jim Gavin from Gavin Brothers Auction Real Estate. See what's coming up on their calendar. 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
2: 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On the volleyball floor last night in the Badger small, Portage was nipped by Stoughton 3-2, losing 15-9 in the fifth. For the Warriors, Avery Olson with 20 assists, Bristol Colley with 28 digs. Reedsburg swept by Sauk Prairie, Linnea Retzlaff with 9 assists for the Beavers. In the Badger

0: Large Baraboo lost in five into Forest 3-2, falling 16-14 in the fifth. In the South Central Conference, Mauston a winner 3-1 over Nakusa. For the Golden Eagles, Sophia Brumman with 20 assists and 17 digs. Caroline Marine with 14 kills. Jalen Hines with 10 kills. In the Scenic Bluffs, Hillsboro outlasted Royal 3-2, winning 15-13 in the fifth. In the Ridge and Valley, Weston swept by Wazika Steuben. Rachel Spencer, 8 digs for the Silver Eagles. Boys soccer, Reedsburg shut out by Madison Edgewood, 5-0. Girls golf and the Badgers small, a mini-meet held at the Norse Golf Club in Mount Horeb. Reedsburg placed 5th, Taylee Millie with a 42, Portage 7th, Berkeley Weber a 45. The Badger large conference golfers gathered at Watertown. Baraboo placed 8th, Ruby Breaker a 50. The Southwest Wisconsin Conference held a mini-meet at Lancaster. Wisconsin Dells the team champ, Olivia Hilgeman with a 49. On the tennis court, the Badgers small, Reedsburg swept Portage 7-0. Singles wins for the Beavers, Maya Drager, Claire Siechlag, Anna Turner, and Sayola Nicholas Martinez. Doubles winners, Ariagetta with Emma Casey, Olivia Schaefer with Lindsay Light, Grace Thomas with Brinley Brunner. Baraboo a winner at Milton 4-3. Mauston swept by Onalaska Luther. Cross country at the Viroqua Invitational. For the boys, Hillsboro's Dominic Kirkpatrick placed 5th. For Memorial Waniwak Center, Troy Heffmeister 17th. For the girls, Olivia McCauley from Hillsboro 5th. Royal Waniwak Center's Ella Dahlin with a 12th place finish. Week 3 of the high school football season got underway last night. It was Cashton defeating Brookwood in the Scenic Bluffs 20-7. 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
4: Rain's possible today with an isolated storm around, highs near 88, clouds drift in and out tonight, lows near 69. Tomorrow brings partly cloudy skies, highs in the mid-80s, then variable clouds overnight with lows near 62. Sunday stays partly cloudy, highs in the low 80s, lows in the low 60s. Into Labor Day, partly cloudy skies continue, highs in the upper 70s, lows in the mid-60s.
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0: 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Welcome to 7 o'clock hour. It is news time. 1 minute away is Tom Demeen with Area News. We'll make sure you're up to speed with the weather. We'll have a couple other good things in there. And then, of course, we got to get you right back into music. 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
4: A Sauk County man was sentenced to nearly a decade behind bars for his role in a drug distribution ring early last year. 42-year-old DeAndre Templeton of Baraboo will also have 7 years of supervised release. He pled guilty to the charge this summer. Investigators purchased large quantities of heroin and fentanyl from Templeton in June of 2025. The sentencing culminated a lengthy investigation by the Sauk County Drug Task Force. No one was injured following a two-vehicle crash involving a school bus yesterday morning in Richland County. It happened at about 7:30 on Highway 80 near Highway RC. A bus was southbound on 80, turning left onto RC when it was struck by a northbound vehicle. Again, no one was injured. A road improvement project slated to begin next week in southern Sauk County. Work to construct offset left turn lanes at the intersection of Highways 12 and Z north of Prairie du Sac will begin. The lanes will be built on 12. Other improvements include storm sewer and culvert repairs. The project is expected to wrap up next month. The AAA Tow to Go program is returning to Wisconsin this weekend. The effort is meant to decrease impaired driving by offering car owners a ride and a free tow of their vehicle within a 10-mile radius. Rides will be available starting at 6 o'clock tonight through 6 o'clock Tuesday morning. And celebrations abound this weekend. The state cow chip throw in the Sauk Prairie area tonight and tomorrow, while Kendall Fest in the village of Kendall runs through Sunday.

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4: Rain's possible today with an isolated storm around, highs near 88, clouds drift in and out tonight, lows near 69. Tomorrow brings partly cloudy skies, highs in the mid-80s, then variable clouds overnight with lows near 62. Sunday stays partly cloudy, highs in the low 80s, lows in the low 60s. Into Labor Day, partly cloudy skies continue, highs in the upper 70s, lows in the mid-60s.
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Country 104.9 WNFM with Kenny Chesney. This reminder for you, the 47th Day Adventist Church has their free rummage event going on today through Labor Day Monday. It's at the church. They're right on Highway 33. The hours are today, Sunday, and Monday, 9 to 6. All right, donations are also being accepted for the Portage Food Pantry. So, yeah, see what treasures await you there and maybe help out there for the food pantry. 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

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Brad Paisley bringing us to birthday time so we can find out who is celebrating on this fourth day of September. No area birthdays to report on this morning. On the national scene, legendary golfer Tom Watson is 77 today. Dr. Drew turning 68. Damon Wayans from In Living Color and movies. Yeah, remember the last Boy Scout he did with Bruce Willis? He is 66 today. Mike Piazza, Major League Baseball Hall of Famer. Yeah, he's 58 today. Jamie Dutton. Yeah, Wes Bentley is 48 today. And Beyonce turning 45. Happy birthday if it's your birthday today. Got one coming up? You, friend, relative, anniversary? Drop a note in my email box, mikeo@magnum.media. 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

0: 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In just a minute, Tom Demeen with Area Sports. We'll have our morning weather details there for you. 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
2: 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On the volleyball floor last night in the Badger Small, Portage was nipped by Stoughton 3-2, losing 15-9 in the fifth. For the Warriors, Avery Olson with 20 assists, Bristol Colley with 28 digs. Reedsburg swept by Sauk Prairie, Linnea Retzlaff with 9 assists for the Beavers. In the Badger Large, Baraboo lost in 5 in DeForest 3-2, falling 16-14 in the 5th. In the South Central Conference, Mauston a winner 3-1 over Nakusa. For the Golden Eagles, Sophia Brumman with 20 assists and 17 digs. Caroline Marine with 14 kills. Jalen Hines with 10 kills. In the Scenic Bluffs, Hillsboro outlasted Royal 3-2, winning 15-13 in the fifth. In the Ridge and Valley, Weston swept by Wazika Steuben. Rachel Spencer, 8 digs for the Silver Eagles. Boys soccer, Reedsburg shut out by Madison Edgewood, 5-0. Girls golf in the Badger Small, a mini-meet held at the Norse Golf Club in Mount Horeb. Reedsburg placed 5th. Taylee Millie with a 42, Portage 7th, Berkeley Weber a 45. The Badger Large Conference golfers gathered at Watertown, Baraboo placed 8th, Ruby Breaker a 50. The Southwest Wisconsin Conference held a mini-meet at Lancaster, Wisconsin Dells the team champ, Olivia Hilgeman with a 49. On the tennis court, the Badgers small, Reedsburg swept Portage 7-0. Singles wins for the Beavers, Maya Drager, Claire Siechlag, Anna Turner, and Sayola Nicholas Martinez. Doubles winners, Ariagata with Emma Casey, Olivia Schaefer with Lindsay Light, Grace Thomas with Brinley Brunner. Baraboo a winner at Milton 4-3. Mauston swept by Onalaska Luther. Cross country at the Viroqua Invitational. For the boys, Hillsboro's Dominic Kirkpatrick placed 5th. For Memorial Waniwak Center, Troy Hefmeister 17th. For the girls, Olivia McCauley from Hillsboro 5th. Royal Waniwak Center's Ella Dahlin with a 12th place finish. Week 3 of the high school football season got underway last night. It was Cashton defeating Brookwood in the Scenic Bluffs 20-7. Tonight on 97.3 FM and AM 1400, it's the Brewers and Reds at 5:05. 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It's Wisconsin Dells against Waupun. 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
4: Rain's possible today with an isolated storm around, highs near 88, clouds drift in and out tonight, lows near 69. Tomorrow brings partly cloudy skies, highs in the mid-80s, then variable clouds overnight with lows near 62. Sunday stays partly cloudy, highs in the low 80s, lows in the low 60s. Into Labor Day, partly cloudy skies continue, highs in the upper 70s, lows in the mid 60s.
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Country 104.9 WNFM with Stella Lefty. My wife said, went over to our daughter's and son-in-law's house and asked our 9-year-old grandson what he learned in school today. And he said, apparently not enough. I have to go back tomorrow. Very good. Okay. Ella Langley, Jelly Roll. Oh, let's see here. I've got Luke Combs and Luke Bryan on Country 104.9 WNFM.

0: Ella Langley on Country 104.9 WNFM. That is bringing us to our 8 o'clock news time. Tom Demeen will be here shortly with those area news stories. We'll go over that morning weather. Then we're going to jump right back into music. Get set for Zach Top, Bailey Zimmerman, and Jason Aldean on Country 104.9 WNFM.
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4: A Baraboo man was sentenced to 9 years in prison after he pled guilty to drug charges. 42-year-old DeAndre Templeton sold quantities of heroin and fentanyl to investigators last spring in Sauk County. Authorities believe he was the head of a significant drug trafficking ring. The sentencing was the result of an investigation conducted by the Sauk County Drug Task Force. Templeton will also have 7 years of supervised release. No one was injured following a two-vehicle crash involving a school bus yesterday morning in Richland County. It happened at the intersection of Highways 80 and RC at about 7:30 yesterday morning. A school bus was southbound on 80, turning left onto RC when it was struck by a northbound vehicle. Again, no one was injured. A road improvement project slated to begin next week in southern Sauk County. Work to construct offset left turn lanes on Highway 12 at the intersection with Highway Z north of Prairie du Sac will begin Tuesday. Other improvements include culvert and storm sewer repairs. The project is expected to be completed by mid-October. The AAA Tow to Go program is returning to Wisconsin this Labor Day weekend. It's meant to decrease impaired driving by offering car owners a ride and a free tow of their vehicle within a 10-mile radius. Rides will be available starting at 6 o'clock tonight through 6 o'clock Tuesday morning. And a number of celebrations on the calendar this Labor Day weekend, including Kendall Fest in the village of Kendall through Sunday. And it's the annual Wisconsin State Cowchip Throw tonight and tomorrow in the Sauk Prairie area.

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3: Rain's possible today with an isolated storm around, highs near 88, clouds drift in and out tonight, lows near 69. Tomorrow brings partly cloudy skies, highs in the mid-80s, then variable clouds overnight with lows near 62. Sunday stays partly cloudy, highs in the low 80s, lows in the low 60s. Into Labor Day, partly cloudy skies continue, highs in the upper 70s, lows in the mid-60s.
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0: Country, 104.9 WNFM, Zach Top. Want something fun to do? Well, don't forget about the cow chip throwing going on in Prairie du Zach. Yeah, it's coming up this today and Saturday. And it's at Marion Park on Grand Avenue and First Street, Prairie du Zach. There's music going on both days. There's the Tournament of Chips Parade at noon tomorrow. And there's an arts and craft fair, food booths, kids events. They've got a 5K and 10K run walk planned and a whole lot more. 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Okay? Yeah, it's always fun. Lainey Wilson with John Mayer, John Morgan, Tim McGraw, Kane Brown with Marshmello on Country 104.9 WNFM.
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0: Country, 149 WNFM, Lainey Wilson and John Mayer. Tom Demeen coming back with our area sports reports for you in just one moment. We'll have our morning weather details for you. More music? Yeah, we got it. Moments away, Zach John King and Luke Combs on Country 1049 WNFM.
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8: 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On the volleyball floor last night in the Badgers small, Portage was nipped by Stoughton 3-2, losing 15-9 in the fifth. For the Warriors, Avery Olson with 20 assists, Bristol Colley with 28 digs. Reedsburg swept by Sauk Prairie. Linnea Retzlaff with 9 assists for the Beavers. In the Badger large, Baraboo lost in 5 into Forest 3-2, falling 16-14 in the fifth. In the South Central Conference, Mauston a winner 3-1 over Nakusa. For the Golden Eagles, Sophia Brumman with 20 assists and 17 digs. Caroline Marine with 14 kills. Jalen Hines with 10 kills. In the Scenic Bluffs, Hillsboro outlasted Royal 3-2, winning 15-13 in the fifth. In the Ridge and Valley, Weston swept by Wazika Steuben. Rachel Spencer, 8 digs for the Silver Eagles. Boys soccer, Reedsburg shut out by Madison Edgewood, 5-0. Girls golf in the Badger small, a mini-meet held at the Norse Golf Club in Mount Horeb. Reedsburg placed fifth. Taylor Millie with a 42, Portage 7th, Berkeley Weber a 45. The Badger Large Conference golfers gathered at Watertown. Baraboo placed 8th, Ruby Breaker a 50. The Southwest Wisconsin Conference held a mini-meet at Lancaster. Wisconsin Dells the team champ, Olivia Hilgeman with a 49. On the tennis court, the Badgers small, Reedsburg swept Portage 7-0. Singles wins for the Beavers, Maya Drager, Claire Siechlag, Anna Turner, and Sayola Nicholas Martinez. Doubles winners, Ariagata with Emma Casey, Olivia Schaefer with Lindsay Light, Grace Thomas with Brinley Brunner. Baraboo a winner at Milton 4-3. Mauston swept by Anna Lassie.

0: Nebraska Luther. Cross country at the Viroqua Invitational. For the boys, Hillsboro's Dominic Kirkpatrick placed fifth. For Memorial Waniwak Center, Troy Hefmeister 17th. For the girls, Olivia McCauley from Hillsboro 5th. Royal Waniwak Center's Ella Dahlin with a 12th place finish. Week 3 of the high school football season got underway last night. It was Cashton defeating Brookwood in the Scenic Bluffs 20-7. Tonight on 97.3 FM and AM 1400, it's the Brewers and Reds at 5:05. 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It's Wisconsin Dells against Waupun. 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
3: Rain's possible today with an isolated storm around, highs near 88, clouds drift in and out tonight, lows near 69. Tomorrow brings partly cloudy skies, highs in the mid-80s, then variable clouds overnight with lows near 62. Sunday stays partly cloudy, highs in the low 80s, lows in the low 60s. Into Labor Day, partly cloudy skies continue, highs in the upper 70s, lows in the mid-60s.
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0: Sunday stays partly cloudy, highs in the low 80s, lows in the low 60s. Into Labor Day, partly cloudy skies continue, highs in the upper 70s, lows in the mid 60s.
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Country 1049 WNFM Zach John King. This reminder for you, Paper Craft Day at the Kilbourne Public Library, that's coming up tomorrow. It's always the first Saturday of the month for Paper Craft Day. Paper crafts are available for you to make right there at the library or take them and do them at home, whichever you prefer. All right, the craft area has tables there. They're all spaced for social distancing. All the supplies are being provided. All ages are welcome to attend. So moms, dads, bring the youngsters along. Have a good time. The library is located at 620 Elm Street in Wisconsin Dells. Now, let's see, we're going to finish off another hour. Time is flying here for today. Jelly Roll, Billy Currington. I also have Luke Bryan, Morgan Wallen, Kenny Chesney, and Scotty McCreary with Hootie and the Blowfish on Country 104.9 WNFM.

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Mauston.

0: Country, 1049 WNFM Jelly Roll. I'm just reading some national news here. Fox Business, they're cutting ties with anchor Maria Bartiromo. Yeah. On the bright side, you know, I mean, after 12 years of reporting unemployment stats, well, she finally gets to be part of the story. Wonderful for her. News time, 9 o'clock. Tom Demean, ready to come your way once again with those area news stories. We'll go over our morning weather, and there is more music, so get yourself prepared. Graylin James, Shaboozy, and Tyler Hubbard on Country 104.9 WNFM.
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3: A Sauk County man was sentenced to nearly a decade behind bars for his role in a drug distribution ring early last year. 42-year-old DeAndre Templeton of Baraboo will also have 7 years of supervised release. He pled guilty to the charge this summer. Investigators purchased large quantities of heroin and fentanyl from Templeton in June of 2025. The sentencing culminated a lengthy investigation by the Sauk County Drug Task Force. No one was injured following a two-vehicle crash involving a school bus yesterday morning in Richland County. It happened at about 7:30 on Highway 80 near Highway RC. A bus was southbound on 80, turning left onto RC when it was struck by a northbound vehicle. Again, no one was injured. A road improvement project slated to begin next week in southern Sauk County. Work to construct offset left turn lanes at the intersection of Highways 12 and Z north of Prairie du Sac will begin. The lanes will be built on 12. Other improvements include storm sewer and culvert repairs. The project is expected to wrap up next month. The AAA Tow to Go program is returning to Wisconsin this weekend. The effort is meant to decrease impaired driving by offering car owners a ride and a free tow of their vehicle within a 10-mile radius. Rides will be available starting at 6 o'clock tonight through 6 o'clock Tuesday morning. And celebrations abound this weekend. The state cow chip throw in the Sauk Prairie area tonight and tomorrow, while Kendall Fest in the village of Kendall runs through Sunday. Now you're up to date. I'm Tom Demine, Magnum Media News.
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1: Rain's possible today with an isolated storm around, highs near 88, clouds drift in and out tonight, lows near 69. Tomorrow brings partly cloudy skies, highs in the mid-80s, then variable clouds overnight with lows near 62. Sunday stays partly cloudy, highs in the low 80s, lows in the low 60s. Into Labor Day, partly cloudy skies continue, highs in the upper 70s, lows in the mid 60s.
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Reminder for you, next week will be the Adams County Fair. Next week, Thursday through Sunday. And it's at the fairgrounds in Friendship. 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

animal shows and judging going on as well. 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I have Ella Langley and James Otto ready to go on Country 104.9 WNFM.

0: 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I have an information break lined up and then music on deck. 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

0: 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I have an information break and then my final set for this week with Uncle Cracker, Parker McCollum, Taylor Swift, and Brantley Gilbert. Mike in the Morning saying thanks so much for joining me here all week long on Country 104.9. I'll be back with you Tuesday morning at 5 a.m. Enjoy your Labor Day weekend. I hope you just get a chance to put your feet up there a day or two anyway and enjoy the weekend the best you can. 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
4: Rain's possible today with an isolated storm around, highs near 88, clouds drift in and out tonight, lows near 69. Tomorrow brings partly cloudy skies, highs in the mid-80s, then variable clouds overnight with lows near 62. Sunday stays partly cloudy, highs in the low 80s, lows in the low 60s. Into Labor Day, partly cloudy skies continue, highs in the upper 70s, lows in the mid-60s.
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5: Look for rain and thunderstorms today, close to a quarter inch possible with highs near 88. Tonight brings variable clouds that gradually clear, lows near 69. Tomorrow, partly cloudy skies, highs near 84, then partly cloudy again tomorrow night with lows in the low 60s. Sunday brings some sunshine at times, highs in the low 80s, lows in the low 60s. By Labor Day, a few passing clouds, highs in the upper 70s.
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Jay Cohen on Country 104.9 WNFM. I don't know if I'd go as far as saying it's been a tumultuous weather morning. We've had some thunderstorms pass through, a little bit of lightning, and now I see rain train yet having to deal with coming in from southwest Wisconsin. And I don't know if that's going to be the last one for the morning or for the day. We'll have to wait and see. Boomer Geller on the midday, soon to be George Burge and Luke Bryan, Cole Swindell, Ella Langley teaming up with Morgan Wallen, and here's Dylan Scott.

0: We've all had this happen. 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I was in the doctor's office the other day, and I go, or something like that. But did you know the scientific word for your stomach rumbling is? Ready for this?
1: Borborygmus.
0: Got that? 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
1: Borborygmus.
0: Thank you. So the next time you can impress your friends when your stomach starts rumbling.
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1: Property taxes statewide saw the largest increase in more than three decades.
2: That's Democrat David Crowley's plan. 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Crowley raised property taxes in Milwaukee County.
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6: Look for rain and thunderstorms today, close to a quarter inch possible with highs near 88. Tonight brings variable clouds that gradually clear, lows near 69. Tomorrow, partly cloudy skies, highs near 84, then partly cloudy again tomorrow night with lows in the low 60s. Sunday brings some sunshine at times, highs in the low 80s, lows in the low 60s. By Labor Day, a few passing clouds, highs in the upper 70s.
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we got a lot of fine music coming up after 11, like Sam Hunt, Riley Green, Toby Keith, Lainey Wilson, going back a little bit with Rascal Flatts, but right now going to close out the hour with Shaboozy and Jelly Roll, and here's Thompson Square on Country 104.9.

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Better check that stuff. Watermelon Moonshine, Lady Wilson on Country 104.9. Lady's got a new tune with John Mayer out right now. See, what's the name of it? Phones, Keys, Wallet. John Mayer plays a little guitar on that. You'll catch it. Country 104.9, WNFM, Boomer Gala on the midday. They're saying just scattered showers now, possible. Maybe a thunderstorm. We're in that heat stuff, though. Yes, indeed. Up to 88, we'll be in the low to mid-90s with the heat index. As we move along, depending on how much sunshine we get. Morgan Wallen is coming up, so is Brad Paisley, Russell Dickerson, and Mayberry Time, Rascal Flatts.

0: That is Morgan Wallen at Country 104.9 WNFM. Farmers Markets coming up tomorrow. We can tell you that in Baraboo, the downtown Farmers Market is going to be held from 8 until 12:30 on the Courthouse Square. Also, Waniwok tomorrow from 9 to 2 along the 400 bike trail at 200 West Street. And in Mauston, the Farmers Market at the Juneau County Courthouse Lawn each Saturday from 7 until everything's sold out. Now on Sunday, there's a Farmers Market downtown Wisconsin Dells at the Elm Street Plaza from 9:30 to 2:30. And also in Reedsburg at the Community Market, the corner of East Main Street and North Webb Avenue, Sunday from 10 until 2. On the way back with Bailey Zimmerman, Eric Church, and Luke Bryan.
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3: Here are some stories we are working on today. A Sauk County man was sentenced to nearly a decade behind bars after authorities say he was the leader of a drug-selling organization last spring. No one was injured in a two-vehicle crash involving a school bus yesterday morning in Richland County. A road improvement project slated to begin next week near Prairie du Sac, the intersection of Highways 12 and Z. The AAA Tow to Go program is returning for the Labor Day weekend. And celebrations this weekend in the Sauk Prairie area and in Kendall.
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7: Look for rain and thunderstorms today, close to a quarter inch possible with highs near 88. Tonight brings variable clouds that gradually clear, lows near 69. Tomorrow, partly cloudy skies, highs near 84, then partly cloudy again tomorrow night with lows in the low 60s. Sunday brings some sunshine at times, highs in the low 80s, lows in the low 60s. By Labor Day, a few passing clouds, highs in the upper 70s.
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Christine Brown with Woman Not Country, 104.9 WNFM. The Brew Crew fell to the Cubs last night, 2-1. They split with the Cubbies, and so they remain 8 up on Chicago. Milwaukee remains on the road. They'll play at Cincinnati tonight. Broadcast time is 4:35. Yeah, almost like a mid-afternoon. And the first pitch at 5:10 tonight. It's Milwaukee at Cincinnati on 97.3 RDB and AM 1400. Here on Country 104.9 WNFM. News time with Tom Dineen coming up right now. Rodney Atkins.

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1: A Baraboo man was sentenced to 9 years in prison after he pled guilty to drug charges. 42-year-old DeAndre Templeton sold quantities of heroin and fentanyl to investigators last spring in Sauk County. Authorities believe he was the head of a significant drug trafficking ring. The sentencing was the result of an investigation conducted by the Sauk County Drug Task Force. Templeton will also have 7 years of supervised release. No one was injured following a two-vehicle crash involving a school bus yesterday morning in Richland County. It happened at the intersection of Highways 80 and RC at about 7:30 yesterday morning. A school bus was southbound on 80, turning left onto RC when it was struck by a northbound vehicle. Again, no one was injured. A road improvement project slated to begin next week in southern Sauk County. Work to construct offset left turn lanes on Highway 12 at the intersection with Highway Z north of Prairie du Sac will begin Tuesday. Other improvements include culvert and storm sewer repairs. The project is expected to be completed by mid-October. The AAA Tow to Go program is returning to Wisconsin this Labor Day weekend. It's meant to decrease impaired driving by offering car owners a ride and a free tow of their vehicle within a 10-mile radius. Rides will be available starting at 6 o'clock tonight through 6 o'clock Tuesday morning. And a number of celebrations on the calendar this Labor Day weekend, including Kendall Fest in the village of Kendall through Sunday. And it's the annual Wisconsin State Cowchip Throw tonight and tomorrow in the Sauk Prairie area. Now you're up to date. I'm Tom Demeen, Magnum Media News.
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10: Look for rain and thunderstorms today. Close to a quarter inch possible with highs near 88. Tonight brings

0: variable clouds that gradually clear, lows near 69. Tomorrow, partly cloudy skies, highs near 84, then partly cloudy again tomorrow night with lows in the low 60s. Sunday brings some sunshine at times, highs in the low 80s, lows in the low 60s. By Labor Day, a few passing clouds, highs in the upper 70s.
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tan in a pinch, man. 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

Luke Holmes on Country 104.9 WNFM. Peak driving time right now. They say noon, about 6 o'clock tonight, maybe early evening. Be aware of that if you're traveling the roads. And some rain possible yet a little longer this afternoon. Scattered showers up until mid-afternoon. And they've added something else, that fog for after midnight tonight through early tomorrow. And we'll have to watch the visibility. So keep that in mind if you're traveling late tonight, overnight, and into Saturday morning. 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
11: Look for rain and thunderstorms today, close to a quarter inch possible with highs near 88. Tonight brings variable clouds that gradually clear, lows near 69. Tomorrow, partly cloudy skies, highs near 84, then partly cloudy again tomorrow night with lows in the low 60s. Sunday brings some sunshine at times, highs in the low 80s, lows in the low 60s. By Labor Day, a few passing clouds, highs in the upper 70s.
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The Beavers are in action. Reedsburg travels to La Crosse Central tonight. That game at UW La Crosse. 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Kickoff at 7 on 102.1 FM. 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
3: A Sauk County man was sentenced to nearly a decade behind bars for his role in a drug distribution ring early last year. 42-year-old DeAndre Templeton of Baraboo will also have 7 years of supervised release. He pled guilty to the charge this summer. Investigators purchased large quantities of heroin and fentanyl from Templeton in June of 2025. The sentencing culminated a lengthy investigation by the Sauk County Drug Task Force. No one was injured following a two-vehicle crash involving a school bus yesterday morning in Richland County. It happened at about 7:30 on Highway 80 near Highway RC. A bus was southbound on 80, turning left onto RC when it was struck by a northbound vehicle. Again, no one was injured. A road improvement project slated to begin next week in southern Sauk County. Work to construct offset left turn lanes at the intersection of Highways 12 and Z north of Prairie du Sac will begin. The lanes will be built on 12. Other improvements include storm sewer and culvert repairs. The project is expected to wrap up next month. The AAA Tow to Go program is returning to Wisconsin this weekend. The effort is meant to decrease impaired driving by offering car owners a ride and a free tow of their vehicle within a 10-mile radius. Rides will be available starting at 6 o'clock tonight through 6 o'clock Tuesday morning. And celebrations abound this weekend. The state cow chip throw in the Sauk Prairie area tonight and tomorrow, while Kendall Fest in the village of Kendall runs through Sunday. Now you're up to date. 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
7: Look for rain and thunderstorms today. Close to a quarter inch possible with highs near 88. Tonight brings variable clouds that gradually clear, lows near 69. Tomorrow, partly cloudy skies, highs near 84, then partly cloudy again tomorrow night with lows in the low 60s. Sunday brings some sunshine at times, highs in the low 80s, lows in the low 60s. By Labor Day, a few passing clouds, highs in the upper 70s.
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Chris Stapleton with White Horse on this Friday midday. So glad you are with us as we get ready for an extended Labor Day weekend event, right? Looking at weather, there's a little bit of a rain train straight across from east to west, up north areas, Juneau, Adams counties moving right across that way. So we'll see if it dips a little bit. There's still some more chances of a scattered shower or thunderstorm. On the way for you, we got Low Cash, William Michael Morgan this set, Lauren Alena teaming up with Chase Matthew, and here's Zach Brown.

0: Low cash, country 104.9 WNFM. You know, all this weather or rain that has happened the last couple of days has helped, but the DNR reminding boaters heed low water levels. Yeah, they encourage boaters to take extra care of public water access sites through the state, where ongoing drought conditions continue to cause low water levels. This means fall boaters, especially those operating larger watercraft with longer trailers, may experience difficulties launching and retrieving them at shallow boat ramps. So keep that in mind when you're out on the water. Country 104.9 WNFM, Shaboozy and Jelly Roll, along with Jordan Davis, Jason Aldean, and Morgan Wallen.
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0: 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On Thursday, the Friends of the Reedsburg Public Library hosting a used book sale at the library. 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
3: Look for rain and thunderstorms today, close to a quarter inch possible with highs near 88. Tonight brings variable clouds that gradually clear, lows near 69. Tomorrow, partly cloudy skies, highs near 84, then partly cloudy again tomorrow night with lows in the low 60s. Sunday brings some sunshine at times, highs in the low 80s, lows in the low 60s. By Labor Day, a few passing clouds, highs in the upper 70s.
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That song caught on virally, yes. Stella Lefty in Boston, her first big hit on the country scene. This is interesting. Trupanion did a study. Four-legged fans meet the pets named after famous NFL players. Are you ready? Let's run down a few. This is quite interesting. You got a pet. We'll get to the Packers in a moment. Dak Prescott of the Dallas Cowboys. There are 104 pets named after him. John Elway, 57. Dan Marino, 26. Tom Brady, 18. I thought there'd be more. Bo Jackson, 14. Mike Ditka, 14. Patrick Mahomes, 13. Let's see, Russell Wilson, former Badger, 7. Peyton Manning, 6. Oh, there's the first Packer on the list. Reggie White has 4 pets named after him. And rounding out, Cooper Kupp, Eli Manning, Josh Allen, and Rob Gronkowski, the name of that. Now, digging a little deeper, let's go. Green Bay Packers, players with pets named after them, Brett Favre, Aaron Rodgers, Vince Lombardi, and Reggie White. Pets named Packer, here, Packer, 80. And pets named Green Bay, 1. 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
6: Look for rain and thunderstorms today, close to a quarter inch possible with highs near 88. Tonight brings variable clouds that gradually clear, lows near 69. Tomorrow, partly cloudy skies, highs near 84, then partly cloudy again tomorrow night with lows in the low 60s. Sunday brings some sunshine at times, highs in the low 80s, lows in the low 60s. By Labor Day, a few passing clouds, highs in the upper 70s.
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Labor Day weekend is rocking in Prairie du Sac at the Wisconsin State Cowchip Throwin' Festival. Kick off tonight with country artist Dan Lapine. Then tomorrow, catch Jackson Taylor in the afternoon before High Mileage closes out the festival with your favorite classic rock hits. Great music, great

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5: Look for rain and thunderstorms today, close to a quarter inch possible with highs near 88. Tonight brings variable clouds that gradually clear, lows near 69. Tomorrow, partly cloudy skies, highs near 84, then partly cloudy again tomorrow night with lows in the low 60s. Sunday brings some sunshine at times, highs in the low 80s, lows in the low 60s. By Labor Day, a few passing clouds, highs in the upper 70s.
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3: Look for rain and thunderstorms today, close to a quarter inch possible with highs near 88. Tonight brings variable clouds that gradually clear, lows near 69. Tomorrow, partly cloudy skies, highs near 84, then partly cloudy again tomorrow night with lows in the low 60s. Sunday brings some sunshine at times, highs in the low 80s, lows in the low 60s. By Labor Day, a few passing clouds, highs in the upper 70s.
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7: This afternoon looks unsettled, with showers and thunderstorms possible. Highs near 80 and southeast winds at 10. Tonight turns partly cloudy, lows near 69, and patchy fog will drop visibility down to around a mile. For tomorrow, expect a few clouds and similar highs in the low 80s. Tomorrow night stays partly cloudy with lows dipping into the low 60s. Then on Sunday, look for some clouds and highs once again in the low 80s.
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0: Can you smell that? Just take it in. It's extra long holiday weekend. At least I hope for everyone. What's up? It's Ritter. I just say let's get it kicked off now.
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2: This afternoon looks unsettled, with showers and thunderstorms possible. Highs near 80 and southeast winds at 10. Tonight turns partly cloudy, lows near 69, and patchy fog will drop visibility down to around a mile. For tomorrow, expect a few clouds and similar highs in the low 80s. Tomorrow night stays partly cloudy with lows dipping into the low 60s. Then on Sunday, look for some clouds and highs once again in the low 80s.
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looks like September 25th is a date perhaps to put on your calendar. Yep, 9 to 5 finally has a holiday. Angie Man Ritter's got the deets on why Dolly's getting her own day coming up. Why Dolly's getting her own day.

0: What's up?
1: It's your man Ritter hanging with you. California has officially declared September 25th Dolly Parton Day. First state to do that. I wouldn't be surprised if it doesn't become a national thing at some point.
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4: 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On the volleyball floor last night in the Badger Small, Portage was nipped by Stoughton 3-2, losing 15-9 in the fifth. For the Warriors, Avery Olson with 20 assists, Bristol Colley with 28 digs. Reedsburg swept by Sauk Prairie, Linnea Retzlaff with 9 assists for the Beavers. In the Badger Large, Baraboo lost in 5 in DeForest 3-2, falling 16-14 in the fifth. In the South Central Conference, Mauston a winner 3-1 over Nakusa. For the Golden Eagles, Sophia Brumman with 20 assists and 17 digs. Caroline Marine with 14 kills. Jalen Hines with 10 kills. In the Scenic Bluffs, Hillsboro outlasted Royal 3-2, winning 15-13 in the fifth. In the Ridge and Valley, Weston swept by Wazika Steuben. Rachel Spencer, 8 digs for the Silver Eagles. Boys soccer, Reedsburg shut out by Madison Edgewood, 5-0. Girls golf in the Badger Small, a mini-meet held at the Norse Golf Club in Mount Horeb. Reedsburg placed fifth. Taylor Millie with a 42, Portage 7th, Berkeley Weber a 45. The Badger Large Conference golfers gathered at Watertown. Baraboo placed 8th, Ruby Breaker a 50. The Southwest Wisconsin Conference held a mini-meet at Lancaster. Wisconsin Dells the team champ, Olivia Hilgeman with a 49. On the tennis court, the Badgers small, Reedsburg swept Portage 7-0. Singles wins for the Beavers, Maya Drager, Claire Siechlag, Anna Turner, and Sayola Nichols.

0: Carlos Martinez. Doubles winners, Arriagada with Emma Casey, Olivia Schaefer with Lindsay Light, Grace Thomas with Brinley Brunner. Baraboo a winner at Milton, 4-3. Mauston swept by Onalaska Luther. Cross country at the Viroqua Invitational. For the boys, Hillsboro's Dominic Kirkpatrick placed 5th. For Memorial Waniwak Center, Troy Hefmeister 17th. For the girls, Olivia McCauley from Hillsboro 5th. Royal Waniwak Center's Ella Dahlin with a 12th place finish. Week 3 of the high school football season got underway last night. It was Cashton defeating Brookwood in the Scenic Bluffs 20-7. Tonight on 97.3 FM and AM 1400, it's the Brewers and Reds at 5:05. 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It's Wisconsin Dells against Waupun. 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

California the first to jump on it because they wanted to honor Dolly's legacy and, more importantly, her Imagination Library, which has nearly 200,000 California kids that get free books from. So it's cool. Good move. You know, California, you would have thought Tennessee first, but I feel like a national Dolly Day is coming.

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8: This afternoon looks unsettled, with showers and thunderstorms possible. Highs near 80 and southeast winds at 10. Tonight turns partly cloudy, lows near 69, and patchy fog will drop visibility down to around a mile. For tomorrow, expect a few clouds and similar highs in the low 80s. Tomorrow night stays partly cloudy with lows dipping into the low 60s. Then on Sunday, look for some clouds and highs once again in the low 80s.
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Okay, y'all remember that big Alan Jackson farewell concert he did in Nashville? Well, numbers are finally out of attendance and everything, and it is absolutely mind-blowing. Hang on, I'll share it with you coming up.

Well, we can go ahead and set world record breaker on Alan Jackson's title because after his big Nashville finale concert he did back a couple months ago that remember everybody wanted to get a part of, there was every country star involved. Well, it pulled in $34.7 million from the 56,000 tickets sold, meaning

0: The average ticket was about $620. And the coolest part about the whole thing, this is the first concert ever that has topped $30 million like in revenue, which I know sounds absolutely ridiculous. And like, why? It's stupid money, right? But it's Alan Jackson. And if you remember, every country star on the globe essentially was there. So, I mean, would you pay $620 to get to see every country artist? Because I'm going to be real. I'm jealous I wasn't there. Happy to still have the $620, though.
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6: That's Democrat David Crowley's plan. 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Crowley raised property taxes in Milwaukee County.
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Okay, so I just saw there's an airline that is selling a ticket for $250 that basically lets you fly anywhere, okay? The question is, do you have to be in cargo with the baggage, or do you get an actual seat?

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9: This evening looks cloudy at times, with lows in the upper 60s, and patchy fog will drop visibility to around a mile. Tomorrow brings a mix of sun and clouds with highs near 82. Tomorrow night turns partly cloudy with a low in the low 60s. Sunday holds on to some clouds with highs back in the low 80s. Then for Labor Day, expect partly cloudy skies once more with a high in the upper 70s.
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What's up? It's Ritter. So this weekend, Taylor Swift, I guess, is going to appear on some national country radio shows. And her fans are going crazy because as these shows made the announcements, they shared photos out on Instagram and whatnot. But it features the lettering that says Taylor Swift that looks exactly like it did on her debut album. And just so happens to be it's about 20 years since that album came out. So Swifties are not naturally thinking that this is, I don't know, either some sort of 20th anniversary re-release or a 20th anniversary tour or just something big is coming from Taylor. We'll have to wait till the end of the weekend to find out, I guess, though.

guy, the other trying to cross the line, line, line. Yeah, the way you make me feel, I wanna keep

0: I ain't gonna lie. I'm still a little like, huh, on the whole Stella Lefty thing. All right. Not throwing shade. Just like she came out of nowhere from who is this to suddenly like she's at the Grand Ole Opry. And well, there's some people on the internet that apparently came for her in comments of an Opry post. Well, another country artist and Opry member came to her defense. I'll tell you who that was next.
1: Be careful if you are a driver trying to get yourself to work. Remember that passing a bus with its stop sign out is really ill-advised. It's ticketable. It's dangerous. Caution anytime you're around a school bus. They have pretty predictable routes, especially if you are on the same route they are every day. You kind of know where they're going to go. It's full of some pretty precious cargo.
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10: Millions of dollars in property tax increases.
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14: Property taxes statewide saw the largest increase in more than three decades.
10: That's Democrat David Crowley's plan. Crowley and the Democrats seem more interested in raising taxes to fund fraud than fight fraud. Crowley raised property taxes in Milwaukee County.
15: Crowley recommends increasing the property tax levy.
10: David Crowley even wants to expand the fraud-ridden state Medicaid program.
16: Are you in favor of expanding Medicaid?
17: Oh, absolutely.
10: The David Crowley plan. Higher property taxes.

0: 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America's PAC, paid for and is responsible for the content of this advertising, not authorized by any candidate or candidate's agent or committee.
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0: I'm gone. I'm old, I don't give a shit.
1: Right.
0: I'm gone.
1: At that stage, they're just going.
0: They run into me and kill me in Omaha. It's been a good life.
1: That's right. Good run.
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3: Beaver football is on the air. Tonight, the Beavers open up Mississippi Valley Conference play with a date in lacrosse against the Central Riverhawks. Reedsburg comes in at 2-0, non-conference wins over New Berlin West and DeForest. Lacrosse Central also at 2-0, victories against Merrill and Ellsworth. Reedsburg currently number 2 in the state in Division 3 in the playoff matrix rankings. Obviously, very early in the process, Lacrosse Central in Division 2 ranked 21st. The Beavers, with a good win a week ago, outscoring DeForest 28-6. After a one-point victory at New Berlin West in week one, 22-21. The Beavers on the ground averaging nearly 5 yards a carry, led by Ian McClure at more than 8 yards a tote. Sawyer Middlestat, the junior quarterback, at 4.5. Cormac McGowan, the sophomore fullback, at about 4 yards per carry. Reedsburg has yet to complete a pass this year, 0-6 so far. Lacrosse Central likes to do most of their damage on the ground as well. They're averaging 9 yards a carry, led by Anthony Jones at about 11 yards a rush. Gabe Service, air quarterback, the senior, averaging nearly 9 yards a carry. Through the

0: Air service has completed more than two-thirds of his passes for 137 yards. Should be a good matchup tonight in lacrosse as the winner will get a share of first place as round one of seven straight league Fridays begins tonight. Other first week matchups in the league sees Holman at Onalaska, lacrosse Logan at Sparta, Baraboo at Toma. In non-conference play, Logan, Sparta, and Holman, in addition to Central and Reedsburg, all at 2-0, Onalaska at 1-1, Baraboo and Toma each at 0-2. Kickoff from lacrosse coming up for you right around 7 o'clock or so. We'll talk with each head coach, Calvin Zenz from Reedsburg and Michael Arnold from Lacrosse Central. In other Beaver sports, the girls volleyball team suffered a loss in league play last night to Sauk Prairie, being swept three straight. Linnea Retzlaff with nine assists for the Beavers. They'll compete at an invitational at Richland Center tomorrow, host Madison Edgewood Thursday, take part in the invitational at Sauk Prairie next Saturday. Boys soccer with a pair of shutout losses this week, losing to Lodi Tuesday 4-0, last night to Madison Edgewood 5-0. They're back on the pitch tomorrow, hosting River Valley and Columbus. They'll host West Salem Tuesday, a home match in the league with Stoughton coming up on Thursday. Cross country ran at an invitational in Livingston last Saturday. The boys, the team champ individually, Sebastian Nekoyama placed fourth, Philip Turner 10th. On the girls' side, they ran to a third-place finish. Leading the way was Madison Pearson, finishing in 8th. Brooke Mander finished in 17th. Cross-country teams competing at an invitational in Spring Green next Saturday. Girls golf competed at a pair of Badger small mini-meets this week. Tuesday at Yahara, the girls placed 7th, Maya Sackett a 50. Last night at the Norse Golf Club at Mount Horeb, a 5th place finish, Taylor Milley with a 42. The golfers at another Badger small mini-meet Tuesday at Koshkonong. They'll compete at the Portage Invitational on Wednesday. And the girls' tennis team with a 7-0 sweep over Portage in the Badger small yesterday, winning all in straight sets. Singles wins for Maya Drager, Claire Siechlag, Anna Turner, Sayoli Nicholas Martinez. Doubles wins from Ariagata with Emma Casey, Olivia Schaefer, and Lindsay Light, Grace Thomas, and Brinley Brunner. Tennis team back on the court for a pair of Badger small duels next week at Fort Atkinson Tuesday, at Sauk Prairie on Thursday. Next week, Beaver football team will host Onalaska in round two of Mississippi Valley Conference play. It is Corn Feast week next week, hosted by the National Honor Society. On Friday night, tailgate party starts at 5. Also next week, it's the 19th annual Great Steak Challenge, hosted by Viking Foods. That's Wednesday. 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All proceeds benefit RAHS activities. It's the Beavers and the Lacrosse Central Riverhawks in Mississippi Valley Conference football tonight. Kickoff coming up for you at 7. Up next, we'll visit with Beaver head coach Calvin Zenz. 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
2: 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We'll be thinking about you.
0: Beaver Pregame continues. It's the Beavers and the Lacrosse Central Riverhawks to kick off Mississippi Valley Conference play. Beavers coming in at 2-0, wins over New Berlin West and last week over DeForest. We're talking with head coach Calvin Zenz. And Calvin, did you get what you wanted to get out of the first two non-conference games?
3: Yeah, I think so. Number one, we came out healthy. And then, you know, we got to play some pretty good competition, you know, got to have a little adversity in the first game, got a lot of things cleaned up for the second game, so there's a nice big step for

0: week one to week two. So, yeah, I think we had a successful non-conference.
1: Yeah, healthy and win two games, and mentioned improving to the DeForest game. I thought everything was really clicking against the Norskies with that big win last week.
0: Yeah, defensively especially. Offensively, they came out in a different defense that we have not seen in the last 3 years, actually. It took us a little while to adjust to that, but I think it was good. I think it was a really good learning opportunity, especially for our younger guys, to kind of learn how to, you know, identify backers and men on the line and stuff like that. So it was a good learning experience.
1: It seems like that's common. We talk a lot about what kind of defense of the week you're going to see. It seems like two or three or four times a year a team comes out with something you haven't seen, but the kids are pretty resilient, aren't they?
0: Yeah, I mean, a lot of it just goes back to, like, our rules. You know, the nice thing about Wing T is it's, you know, 100 years old, and while we maybe haven't seen something, somebody else has, and there's always answers to it. It's just a matter of how fast you can get those answers to the kids. And, you know, we just kind of teach stuff in such a way. You know, sometimes, especially with the inexperienced guys, they get caught up on who they're supposed to block instead of where they're supposed to block. And when they start to figure that out, that's what kind of takes it to the next level.
1: Defensively, too, I don't know if you can ask much more through the defensive guys these first couple of weeks, just shutting down the run almost 100%. And the couple of touchdowns, basically, you gave up a special team score in week one. Last week, I mean, DeForest almost abandoned the run, didn't they?
0: Yeah, if it wasn't for their quarterback scrambles, we shut them down. I mean, we gave up on three scrambles / broken plays. We gave up 91 yards, and we gave up 103 yards total. So clean up those three plays where we made mistakes, and that's a pretty dominant performance.
1: All right, stepping up, begin league play tonight at La Crosse Central, and they're year in, year out, bunch of athletes that they spread the field and throw it around and run it around, and it seems like two guys really leading them this year.
0: Yeah, they've been pretty run dominant the last few years. So their quarterback and running back has kind of been the story the last couple of years. Different kids now. Those are their main cogs on offense. You know, number three for them was an all-conference player last year. He did some damage against us last year in our game. So we got to make sure we keep an eye on him. And then their running back, he's shifty. So we just got to make sure that we got discipline when we go to tackle. But yeah, they've been, I think they're averaging over 300 yards a game rushing, so it'll be a good test for us.
1: You mentioned last year they have a new head coach who's been in the program for a number of years. How much do you take from last year's game, and how much do you take from the first 2 weeks?
0: Probably a little bit of both. Last year, they also came out and did something that we hadn't seen from them. They're normally a four front, and they came out on the five front. So we're prepared for that. I'm sure they, you know, they held us like 270 yards rushing, and I think that was our lowest output of the season. So I'm sure they probably feel pretty confident in that look again. But we're prepared for them to do multiple things. You know, we've seen some stuff on film. That's a little bit different this year, but it's mostly very similar.
1: As a first-year head coach it hasn't been that long since you were a first-year head coach. What are some of the things that are bouncing around in his brain as he gets ready to start the conference play tonight?
0: That was 10 years ago when I was a first-year head coach. That feels like forever. I don't know. I can't even remember yesterday. I'm sure he's probably just worried about the execution and the discipline. You know, they're going to quote him, have to play the best game of the year to beat us. So I'm sure he's got a lot of little details on his mind, and probably lots of, you know, plan B, plan C type stuff to think about.
1: Are there some kids in the program that have really stepped up that you weren't certain that you knew what you had, but they're really showing it on Friday nights these first 2 weeks, Calvin?
0: We've had a few guys really step up. I'll start with Lucius Wells coming back out. He was out as a freshman and didn't come out as a sophomore, and he's back out now, and he's a starting wing, and he's really, he's 6 foot, 205 pounds, and he can run. And he's really starting to kind of figure out the physicality part. Like we felt like he would have a spot on the field. We told him we'd give him an opportunity. We don't guarantee things. And he's done a really nice job at wing.

0: And then probably LJ Brunken at guard. He's a sophomore. He's done a really good job. He had a really good offseason, putting in a lot of work, adding a lot of strength and size. You know, it's the game, as the game slows down for him, he's gonna be a really good guard for us. And then probably the last one who started last week is Walker Aitzman. We've been really excited about him for a few years, to be honest with you. And we've just been trying to figure out, you know, we just have so many talented kids. It's like, because he's also a quarterback, and a really good quarterback. He trying to figure out where to get him on the field. And I think we've kind of settled it at free safety. And he had a heck of a first game. He's got ice water in his veins. You'd never even know he's a sophomore out there starting his first game. He's wearing number 2, which is pretty big shoes to fill. But, you know, there's times when you're watching him and you're like, you want to double check who's out there. That's how good he did at times last week. So, like I said, big shoes to fill. No pressure on him.
1: What do you have to do well tonight against Central to get your first league win and look ahead to next week?
0: Control the line of scrimmage. They got some big guys up front. And then especially on defense, they got, you know, some 300 and some pounders that they can put out there. We'll see what they do for a lineup. But if we can control the line and then get our linemen into the second level, we'll be all right offensively. Defensively, the same thing. Control the line of scrimmage and collapse the pocket. Their best play on offense is their quarterback just running around. He's such a good athlete. We got to keep him contained, and those are the mistakes that we made last week against DeForest. So we got to make sure we clean up the pass rush and really collapse the pocket on him.
1: Good luck tonight.
0: Thank you.
1: Beaver head coach Calvin Zenz will take a peek at Lacrosse Central after you take this time out. 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
1: Pregame show continues. It's the Beavers and the Lacrosse Central Riverhawks to kick off the Mississippi Valley Conference football schedule. We're talking with head coach from Lacrosse Central, Michael Arnold. And coach, you're off to a 2-0 start. Did you get out of the non-conference games what you wanted to?
3: Yeah, I mean, we were able to get a couple of wins to start our season for the first time in a few years, so that always feels a lot better. The last 2 years we've started off 0-2, so, you know, going into week 3 when you can see 2 in the win column instead of the loss column, it boosts morale a little bit, I guess, for the rest of the team, and, you know, we also got out of it healthy, and I think that's a big thing, too.
1: Yeah, for the kids especially, you know, that they play to win the games most of the time, and to see that 2-0, it's got to give them extra boost heading into conference play.
3: Yeah, and you know, football is a long season, and there's a lot of things that we're all trying to get better at, and yeah, just as a whole, I think kids take coaching a little bit better when they have had a little bit of a taste of success. So that's something as a coach that buys you a little bit of equity with kids and with everyone involved.
1: And Michael, through 2 weeks, what have you learned about your team that you might not have known about a month ago?
3: Well, you know, we learned that they are, you know, that they like playing with each other. That in high school, sometimes that's not always the case. And you can get teams that don't really get along, and maybe it makes it difficult to go out and take care of business. But they've mentally gotten to a point to where they found a way to prepare to play, and they're ready for the first snap. And like I said, with teenage boys, that's not always the case. So I think we've just learned that, you know, we got a good group of guys, got good leadership on our team, and, you know, hopefully that carries us in through to conference play.
1: Who are some of the kids you're expecting big things from this fall, Michael?
3: You know, there's a few guys on our team that are probably going to try and play at the next level. You know, I think one of our players, our quarterback, Gabe Service, you know, he's playing on both sides of the ball for us. He's getting recruited to play defense. You know, might play at one of the WEAC schools in the area. We're not really sure yet, but yeah, we a few of our captains really on the team, Gabe Service, our quarterback, Calvin Arntz, one of our linemen on that defense and offense, and then Wyatt

0: probably our wing back and corner. Those are a few guys that we kind of have deemed as leaders of our team, hence their captain, you know, status.
1: Reedsburg, the opposition tonight. Michael, what have you seen for the Beavers through 2 weeks?
0: Yeah, I mean, they're really good. I obviously watched a lot of Reedsburg last year being their conference opponents, and they went really far in the playoffs, going all the way to the state title game. Anytime you see a team that has the ability to make that kind of a run, you see the breath of life that it really gives the rest of the players in the program, even the ones down to the freshman, sophomore levels. And, you know, I think that that really jumps out on film. You see a whole group of guys, a lot of youth on the JV or on the varsity, a lot of juniors and sophomores, but they don't look like juniors and sophomores. They look like guys who have played at the varsity level for a while. So we know that we're going to have our hands full, and they play a style of football that's hard to beat when you do it right, and they're certainly doing it right.
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3: And a good evening from Lacrosse with Dave Estes. This is Tom Demean, and this is Beaver Football on WNFM. Tonight we open up Mississippi Valley Conference play as the Beavers face the Lacrosse Central Riverhawks. Both teams at 2-0 in non-league play. Dave, Beavers, an impressive win 2 weeks ago at New Berlin West, and a nice home win last week over DeForest. You like what you saw in the first 2 weeks, didn't you?
4: Yeah, definitely a real good start to the season for the Beavers. We'll definitely look for bigger things even as we go through the weeks here. Seeing them gain a lot more of a way of experience here for the next couple of games here for sure. With a lot of young players that are kind of getting into their groove yet, you know, especially on the line, the offensive line. And you know, every week we're seeing a little more and more in the way of improvement from all aspects. So looking for a real good game tonight.
3: The Beavers have yet to complete a pass so far this year at 0-for-6, but on the ground, averaging about 5 yards a carry, which is kind of the sweet spot for a team like this. And, Dave, you really have four guys in that backfield with McGowan and McClure and also Wells and Middlestadt. They're all equally dangerous, aren't they?
4: They are. You know, we kind of lost our stud from last year in Will McConowitz, but the fact that we have a four-way punch, per se, in the backfield is really good. Defenders just really don't know who's going to get the ball.
3: Lacrosse Central, on the other hand, a two-headed monster in the backfield. They have a pair of seniors, quarterback Gabe Service, averaging about 9 yards a carry, and senior Anthony Jones averaging about 10 yards a carry, and it's really a two-headed monster there. And at this point, you really do like to see some versatility, Dave, and that's what Lacrosse Central brings, and they got a lot of athletes that they can really call upon tonight.
4: Yeah, you're definitely right about that, Tom. The key for for what we're going to be doing here is going to be to make sure our line on both sides of the ball can function and accurately function and do their job. If we can do that, the game is going to be definitely within our hands.
3: So league openers tonight, four of them. Besides here, it's Lacrosse Logan at Sparta. I'm kind of on the Logan bandwagon a little bit. What I've seen the last couple of years, they're going to be a tough out this year.
4: Yeah, they're going to be a really good team this year, no doubt about it. They definitely know how to bring the lumber for sure.
3: Holman at Onalaska tonight, a pair of rivals to kick off their schedule, and Baraboo at Toma, both of those teams looking to get some questions answered before the season goes too far.
4: Yeah, you're absolutely right about that. They're both teams that are kind of searching for their souls, per se, to figure things out, and somebody will end up coming out.
3: Time now for our national anthem.

0: national anthem tonight from UW Lacrosse as the Beavers take on the Lacrosse Central Riverhawks. Time now for the keys to the game, brought to you by the Chelsea Steel Realty team. And time of possession might mean something tonight. Usually it doesn't, but tonight it might, with both teams liking to run the ball.
1: Totally agree with you, Tom, on that. Time of possession is going to be huge. The line is going to be the absolute. Yeah, that's where the game is always won. I've thought that since I was coached all those years. The line is where the game is won. Tonight's going to be a true battle at the line.
0: 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Thank you to the Chelsea Steel Realty team. So the Beavers with two wins, also Lacrosse Central with two wins, Medford and Ellsworth. Beavers in the playoff matrix rankings, number 2 in Division 3, Dave, and Lacrosse Central in number 21 in Division 2, for what that is worth after 2 weeks.
1: Right after 2 weeks, like, yeah, it is hard to kind of use that matrix so early. Yeah, obviously it's there for a reason, but to kind of get a feel for where we're at. But either way you look at it, really good teams. Both of them are, like I said, Reesburg can play their style of game tonight. It should be a good game for Reesburg.
0: 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Beavers resplendent in the white uniforms from head to toe. Blue numerals with red trim. The exact opposite for Lacrosse Central, black from head to toe with white numerals and red trim. Beavers will get the ball to start the game for the second consecutive week.
1: The shade is just coming around right for him.
0: 89 degrees at game time. A little dicey on the turf, but we are good to go. It'll be Wishman and Klingman back deep to receive as they stand at about their 12-yard line. Anthony Jones has the ball teed up, ready to go at the 40. Beavers going left to right on your smartphone screen here in the first quarter. The best backdrop in the Mississippi Valley Conference, Granddad's Bluff.
1: By far.
0: I might be a little distracted sometimes tonight. Lines are set. Jones throws a arm in the air. The ball falls off the tee. Very anticlimactic. It's not windy. It's hot. It's humid. But very little clouds in the sky. We should be able to get this one in, knock on wood.
1: Yes, knock on wood, Tom.
0: Of course, the night is early. Things could change. So we'll re-rack. Ball is teed up more securely now, and we are set to go. Returnmen sneak it up to about their 14-yard line, ready to receive the first kick. This one's a little shorty. It'll squirt towards the out of bounds. It'll be picked up at the 18-yard line, trying to get his way upfield, around to the 15. Nice little run back from Madigan. As he hustled back to pick it up, as that was kind of in no man's land. So Beavers will start at first and 10 from their 28.
1: Yeah, smart play to get that ball picked up and make some positive yardage on that kickoff.
0: So a backfield of Middlestat and Wells, McClure, and McGowan. The wing T offense. Lacrosse Central coming out in a five-man front. 5-5-1 defense. First and 10, hash mark right. Give it to McGowan. Running left, cuts back.